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1: Swing down, cherry stop and lift it to me rise. 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

0: chariot wheels. 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